Chérie FM à 40 ans 98.4. 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She has promised once before.

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Si FM. 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Whole life is beautiful. 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I just wanna say thank you.

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I heard you moved to Austin, got an apartment and settled down. And every once in a while, I start texting, write a paragraph, but then I delete the message. Think about you like a pastime. I could

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À Saint-Lô, 88.2. You played it cool and I played it dumb. Don't you think I'm a little too young to be messed with like that? So convincing, you made it look fun. Laugh it off, but the damage is done. Saying, baby, just relax.

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Sur CFM. You can't touch this. You can't touch this. You can't touch this.

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1: 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Don't you think I'm a little too young to be messed with like that?